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1: Hey, it's Michelle Fay. Avril Lavigne is on, and Sync is going to take you back coming up next. I hope you're having a great Sunday afternoon so far. And listen, if there's something specific you want to hear, let me know. 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

Valentine in the morning, Kiss 98.1. They're calling this the latest kitchen trend. So if you're going to be remodeling at some point, or maybe you're thinking, God, it's not in my budget, it might not need to be. Okay, you're welcome in advance. Let's talk next.

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0: 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I'm Michelle Faye checking out. 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
1: Hi, good evening. Welcome to the Delilah Show. Who is this?
2: Oh, my name is Steve Delilah.
1: And who's on your heart tonight?
2: On my heart tonight is my girlfriend, Tammy. And we're together almost 2 years and extremely happy. And I wanted you to dedicate... There was a song that you played last week for somebody who used it as their wedding song. And I don't remember the name of the song. But I wrote it down. I tried for 3.5 hours to get in touch with you, and I couldn't get in touch with you. But if you could dedicate a really special song to Tammy for me, I know she's going to be listening tonight, it would be really, really great. It's almost 2 years, and we had a rocky road at the beginning of our relationship, and we broke up once for about a week, and that breakup turned my whole life around.
1: Couldn't stand to be away from her.
2: I couldn't stand it, and it made me so happy to get back with her that I just can't stop thinking about her and look forward to planning our future together.
1: Let me find a song that says that for you. You have a good night, Steve.
2: Great. Thank you very much. Bye-bye.

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1: Hi, Mark. This is Delilah. How can I help you?
2: I was wondering if you can play a song for me. It goes out to Lisa.
1: Who is Lisa?
2: She was a friend and a co-worker I used to work at. I was real good friends with her, real close friends. Unfortunately, she didn't want them more than just friends. You know, I care a lot about, you know, about her. We felt out of touch, and once in a while I talked to her, but still like to know, let her know that I still care for her.
1: So you developed a big crush on her, but it wasn't reciprocal.
2: Right.
1: I hate it when that happens.
2: I know. So if you could play that for me, appreciate that.
1: I will do that. Good luck.
2: All right, thank you.
1: Bye-bye.

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1: Hi, good evening. Welcome to the Delilah Show. Who is this?
2: Matthew.
1: Matthew, what can I do for you?
2: I'm getting married tomorrow.
1: You are?
2: Yeah.
1: Congratulations. What's your fiance's name, Matthew?
2: Lori White.
1: So you and Lori, is it a big wedding or a little wedding?
2: 30 people.
1: Oh, wonderful, wonderful. And what song do you want to hear?
2: Any song, because we've been through a lot this past 10 years.
1: You've been together for 10 years?
2: Yeah. We met each other at UCP, the day program.
1: United Cerebral Palsy.
2: Yeah.
1: So does Lori also have CP?
2: Yes. She's in a wheelchair.
1: And are you having all of your caregivers and all your friends from UCP there?
2: I'm having all my friends from Open Doors there.
1: Oh, that's wonderful, Matthew.
2: It's a supportive living agency.
1: Well, you have a beautiful wedding and a wonderful life together, and I'm proud of you two for overcoming the obstacles that you face. It sounds like you're doing great. God bless you.
2: Thank you. Same to you.

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1: Katie, hi, welcome. This is Delilah. How are you this evening?
2: Good, how are you?
1: I'm wonderful. Who's on your heart?
2: My boyfriend, Kyle.
1: And what do you want to tell me about Kyle?
2: Just that I love him very much. And we've been together 1 year exactly yesterday. And I was just wondering if you could play a song for me and him.
1: Now, what marks the 1 year anniversary? Was it the first year of the kiss, the first year of the first date, the first year of saying I love you?
2: Our first date.
1: Your first date.
2: Yeah.
1: That was it? Once you guys went on one date, you both knew?
2: Yeah, pretty much. I mean, we've been together ever since, so.
1: And what song is your song?
2: We don't have one, so that's why I was calling. I was hoping you could pick one for me.
1: Wow. You've made it a year without your song?
2: Yeah, every time I listen, because I listen to your station every night, and I try to find the perfect song, but I never can.
1: I can't believe you've managed to stay together through thick and thin for an entire year without a sappy love song.
2: I know.
1: This is an emergency.
2: Yeah.
1: You have called the right place.
2: Well, I'm glad. I've been trying to for a long time.
1: Let me find a good one for you.
2: Okay, thank you.

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1: Kelly, what can I do for you?
2: I would like to request a song to my husband because he's just been the most wonderful man and he's always been there for me.
1: What's his name?
2: Sean.
1: How long has Sean been your beloved?
2: Almost 5 years.
1: You sound young, Kelly. How old are you?
2: I will be 25 next month.
1: You are young. Very young. And what song can I play for you and Sean tonight?
2: I would like to request the song Open Arms by Journey.
1: And why that one?
2: I just fell in love with that song the other day, and it just spoke to me.
1: The other day? That song's been around since you've been born, Kelly.
2: Yeah, I don't listen to the radio much.
1: Oh, knife to my heart.
2: But I love your show, and I listen to that every day.
1: Oh, okay, now you've redeemed yourself. I will play a song for you and Sean. Have a great night once you get home, hon.
2: Thank you very much.

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Hey there, it's Teresa Lucas. 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

The best variety of the 80s to now, KISS 98.1. Britney Spears made a troubling Instagram post that she believes a man that was hired to clean her house was actually a paparazzi and was spying on her.

0: 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Hey, Stacy, thanks for listening. What is your five-word message to our citizens here in America?
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0: 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Jamie's enjoying the variety with us all night long. She just told Alexa to play us on iHeartRadio, and it happened. You could do the same thing, too. You should try it.
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1: This is so cool. There's a Whitney Houston Barbie doll. Yeah, she's wearing the dress that she wore in the video for I Want to Dance with Somebody, and her hair's like it was from it too. What do you think, Kelly?
2: She did very cool.
1: I know. Makes me rethink, am I too old to play with dolls?
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4: So what's that phrase that you learned or something you learned embarrassingly late in life that you didn't realize?
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0: variety of the 80s to now. Kiss 98.1. Michelle's on the phone. Michelle, what's up?
1: Oh, Teresa, you're just the best. Honestly, your spirit just really comes through loud and clear, and it's

0: 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Teresa Lucas here, letting you in on a little conversation that Deborah and I are having right now. Deborah, you're the type of person that likes to do things efficiently, you know, not more than once if you don't have to, right?
1: Yes, I am.
0: 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That way you can get right to it when you want to listen.
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0: KISS 98.1, the best variety of the 80s, 90s, and today. What's something that's made you smile recently?
1: Well, I'm getting older, and somebody honked at me today and said, hey. And it was somebody I didn't know. It was a guy, and he lets me know I still got it.
0: I love it.

0: 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Hey, Lori, here is your song request finally. Sorry it took so long.
1: You just made me smile. Thank you.
0: Great.

0: 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Kim, what are you doing right now?
1: I'm talking to you instead of working. I hope my bosses don't mind.
0: Oh, thank you. I think. Don't get in trouble, okay? Where is the

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1: Hi to Michelle. Thank you so much for listening this morning and for the Twitter follow at Teresa Lucas 3. Here's your song request. Ooh, baby.

variety of the 80s to now, KISS 98.1. Well, Katy Perry and her boyfriend, former Prime Minister of Canada, Justin Trudeau, still going strong together. You know, they spent a summer getaway this year in Europe. Here's Katy now.

KISS 98.1. Hey there, it's Teresa Lucas. Lots of variety lined up for you tonight. Teresa Lucas 3 on Twitter, TT Momo 2 on Instagram. Let's hook up.

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1: 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You can leave me a message. 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
1: Teresa Lucas, you're a forever 80s girl. I'm having so much fun with you. Oh, the 80s. Our poor parents and grandparents. So confused. They didn't understand. The boys and the girls all dressing the same, you know, with the leather or pleather and high hair. Remember back in the day when some of the guys in your class had the best feathered hair? Oh, man. You know, now that I think about it, I don't know if I was infatuated or just jealous. What did the guys in your high school look like that all the girls went nuts over?
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0: Kiss 98.1, it is Valentine in the morning. These are texts from a college freshman. This guy does it. It's very funny. So get any kids in college. You'll love these. Can I borrow $225 to buy a cat for the dorm? I'm Hispanic, right? Questions from kids. What's the word for the cages we slept in as babies?
1: Oh, God.
0: I know my location is at the hospital, but I'm fine. Mentioning these texts. Italian's a language. I thought it was just an accent.
1: Oh, man.
0: Which one makes the noise, lightning or thunder? And you think you taught your kids well. Is it normal for me to not miss you guys at all?
1: Oh, no, that's devastating.
0: What's my shoe size? These are legit. Kids in college. I hyped you up for Parents Weekend, so I'm expecting an MVP performance out of you.
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1: That's good.

0: Kiss 98.1, it's Valentine in the morning. Making adult friends is hard. Oh, we had talked about this. But for some reason, Jill popped up on my Facebook page as a suggested friend several times.
1: Oh.
0: She seems like a cool person. She makes me laugh. Jill, want to be friends with a 34-year-old married mom of two?
1: Absolutely. Chrissy, I see your text. I'm going to go look for you in my requests.
0: There you go, Chrissy. Way to reach out and make a friend.

0: Kiss Study 8.1, Spokane's best variety. It is Valentine in the morning. Hey, Jen, what's going on? How are you today?
1: Hi, good morning. I'm doing well.
0: I love it. What do you do for a living, Jen?
1: I'm a stay-at-home mom, and I homeschool my kids.
0: Oh, okay. How hard is that, the homeschooling?
1: It's kind of rough.
0: Yeah. But they have made it easier in recent years with, the textbooks and the programs and everything they do. It's not just you going, oh, I'm going to teach you this on my own. There's more to it, right?
1: Yes. And yeah. I have a public charter school that I do it with. So we have a teacher we have to check in with.
2: Oh.
0: Yeah. And there is a really good community out there for people that do want to homeschool their children, where you guys can get help and aid from each other, have meetups and things. I think it's fantastic. Everyone's different. You do what's right for your family, and if this works for you, that's great.
1: Yes.
0: And it's a lot easier to be prom king if you're homeschooled. It's very good. I love that. How do you listen? Do you guys have a Google speaker, or do you have us on an old-time radio? What do you have?
1: Oh, so we listen to in the car.
0: Okay, but what about in the house? Do you have us turned on inside the house?
1: I have a really old radio, but if I want to listen to it in the house, I have to hold my hand on it.
3: It's like a walkie-talkie.
0: Girl, I will come there and hold your radio so you listen to us. We'll broadcast from your living room. You don't have a Google speaker or Alexa speaker or something like that?
1: Yeah, I do, actually.
0: We come on that.
1: Oh, okay.
0: Oh. And maybe you got some rule, no radios in the classroom. I don't know.
1: No, we don't have many rules.
3: Nice.
2: Okay.
0: This is the school to go to. Jeez. What are your kids' names? Give them a shout.
1: Avery, James, Alyssa, and Jacob.
0: You're homeschooling four kids?
1: Well, I have one in college now.
0: All right.
1: So he's on his own.
0: Where's he going to college?
1: Rio Hondo.
0: That's awesome. How old's the youngest?
1: It's eight.
0: Eight. Did you say it's eight?
1: No, he.
0: Oh, I swear to you, I thought I heard it's. I'm like, wow, we're going to name this child one of these days. It's eight. Just keeps eating me at house and home. What's it doing over there? What's the toughest part about homeschooling the kids and being a stay-at-home mom?
1: We're always together. So there can be some like clashes.
0: Yeah, like, they're always at home. There's no respite for you as a mom, right?
1: Uh-huh.
0: Did you ever consider public school? Like, some days when they're driving you crazy, go, I'm going to send you to public school.
1: Yeah.
0: Yeah. I hear you. What's the toughest subject that you're working on, Ma?
1: For my daughter, it's reading.
0: Reading? Yeah.
1: Yeah.
0: Gotcha. How are you at math, Mommy?
1: Good. I love math.
0: Are you? Okay. What?
3: Just... You call her mommy.
4: Mommy's weird.
2: Yeah. That caught me off guard.
0: Hey, listen. She didn't blink.
3: She liked it.
0: I was just testing things out here. I don't know why. All right, Jen, listen, have a great day. Thanks for spending time with us.
1: Oh, thank you.
0: All right, love. You take care. We'll talk to you soon.
1: Okay, bye-bye.
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Kiss 98.1, Spokane's best variety. It is Valentine in the morning. Are you listening on the iHeartRadio app today? If you are, check in with us. 31043, a little text. Love to hear how you're listening. If you're in the car, listening, if you're by a Google speaker, how you doing it?

0: Spokane's best variety, Kiss 98.1. It's Valentine in the morning. Did your Google speaker wake you up today? Do you have it set to start your alarm, start your day with Valentine in the morning? I hope you do. Hey, Gary.
1: Hey, hello, hello, morning.
0: Hello, hello, morning. What's up, Gary?
1: Hey, how's it going?
0: You named after Gary, Indiana?
1: No.
0: All right, just checking. What's doing, bud? You sound fun, Gary. You seem like a cool guy.
1: Yeah, you sound really different on the phone.
0: I do? This is me?
1: Yeah.
0: It is Valentine.
1: I just want to let you know that not only are you my number one preset, you are my only preset.
0: Thank you, Gary. All other radio shows suck.
1: I love it when I want to listen to the radio. I only open the iHeartRadio app and I don't have to do anything else. It just brings me straight to you guys.
0: Yeah, because we're your favorite. That's the thing about making us the number one preset and stuff like that. Yeah. No, there's other great shows out there. We have a lot of great shows at iHeart, and there's probably other great shows with other companies too.
2: Doubt it.
0: But I think, nice, John. I think we are, if not the, we are one of the realest shows out there, you know, in the sense that we're just ordinary people just like you living our lives, trying to get by, you know?
1: Yeah. No, I think it's a testament to you, Valentine. I think your core values come through, and it's really refreshing, and I thank you for that.
0: Oh, thanks, man. Appreciate that.
3: Gare Bear, have you tried other
0: shows?
3: What are
0: we calling him?
3: Gare Bear?
0: Why are we calling him Gare Bear?
3: I feel like I've heard that somewhere for another Gary, and it was just like,
1: wow,
3: you know.
1: Wow, that's pretty amazing, because the only person that calls me Gare Bear is my son.
3: Really?
1: Yeah. How did you know that?
0: Is there a chance that you might have an unknown daughter and it's Jill?
3: It just felt right for some reason.
0: Oh, I called the other lady Mommy earlier and you guys freaked out.
3: Yeah, that's
0: wrong. And now you're calling him Gare Bear.
3: That's seems very different. Playing fields. Yeah.
1: I feel Gare so Bear. Connected to you, Jill, now. I'm kind of tearing. I'm sorry. I feel like sort of connected, like we're family.
3: Oh, see, and we love that. We're so glad.
0: What else do you want to say to Gare Bear?
3: Oh, yeah, my question.
0: Yeah.
3: Oh, sorry.
0: What happened?
3: I was just so emotional. Now, have you tried to give other morning shows a chance? Did you find us and then you're like, oh, this is it?
1: What I used to do, and I'm Val's age, so what I used to do is I used to listen to you guys on the radio. I have regular radio presets in your car. I mean, they don't have that anymore in the newer cars, but you know, you push 1, 2, 3, 4, 5. And I would have all these radio stations preset. And so I would push so when you guys would go to commercial, I would immediately push the next, you know, preset and just page through to see whatever else was on. And I always ended up coming back to you guys. I would always end up in the middle of like, oh, I wonder if they're off the commercial, if they're back from commercial, and I'd go back to you guys.
0: Love that.
3: Always. Yeah, thank you. Wow.
0: And now you don't even bother checking the other ones out, do you?
1: No, I don't. I just kind of bear through the commercials.
0: Yeah, our advertisers love to hear that. All right, Gare Bear, thank you, buddy. Listen, let's get your address and put you on that Christmas card list, okay?
1: Oh, thank you for doing that, because I would have forgotten to ask.
0: Yeah, no worries, Gare Bear. Hang tight, man.
1: All right, thanks.
0: Hang on.
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Kiss 98.1. It is Valentine in the morning. We're going to do a first sip coming up next for a Monday morning. We'll kind of salute the week in front of us, kind of get ready for what's going on. John's also got a new Music Monday. We'll be hearing some brand new songs that came out over the weekend, some music that he kind of curates for you as well. That's all coming up, new Music Monday.

0: Kiss 98.1, it's Valentine in the morning. If you're listening on the iHeartRadio app, thanks for doing that. Let's get you a shout, 31043. Let us know where you're checking in from, locally or across the country. If you're streaming us on a desktop right now, thanks for doing that. Maybe you got us in the Google speaker, Alexa speaker. Somebody's speaker probably went off when they're getting out of bed or something, right? However you listen, we do appreciate that. Appreciation's a funny thing. I was thinking about this the other day. I gave somebody a hug. It's a coworker just saying goodbye. Like, all right, see you later, man. Gave him a little hug. They wanted a hug. And I thought about how we hug people. And I thought immediately about my own family. Because I give my mom a hug every time I leave memory care. And to be blunt, there is a part of me that when I hug my mom at 87 years of age, with late onset Alzheimer's, handicapped, in a memory care center, there's a part of me that realizes one of these hugs might be my last. So the hugs last a little bit longer. The hugs sometimes have a bit more pressure. And the kiss on the forehead, all that stuff, has a bit more behind it. Because I just don't know. But none of us know. So my point of appreciation in giving people a hug and saying goodbye to somebody, like the Cree have no word for goodbye in their language, which is interesting to me. They never want to say goodbye. And I think when we hug somebody, we don't want to say goodbye either. So I feel that what I want to say in first sip, when you give somebody a hug, not saying you have to do this at the office with just somebody you're giving the random hug to, but for the people in your life that matter to you and you matter to them, when you give them that hug, give them a bit more. Give them a bit more of the love that you feel emanating from your body, or just realize how much love you have for that person. Don't throw the hug away. Just don't throw it away. Give them something a bit more. Count us up, Jill.
1: 1, 2, 3.
0: That's a bit much. Man, you're not getting a hug.
2: I was feeling the first hit, man.
0: No, it's like, I mean, it's like a leak.
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0: Valentine in the morning, it's Kiss 98.1. What did you say?
1: No, what's he's that? Not. Say it on it's off the air.
0: You said something rude.
2: Everyone's making fun of me because when I sip coffee, like you can hear it because I'm enjoying my sip.
0: It's just, you know, the slurpers in life, the people who have like soup and stuff like that.
2: I wouldn't say it's a slurp.
0: I'm like, all right.
2: No, it's not that aggressive. But I used to.
0: That was a very aggressive, whatever you did on the first sip there.
2: See,
0: people are texting about that.
2: I think it was crisp, though. You know, it's like a Pepsi commercial.
0: We're not doing Pepsi commercials. And you got to remember, we're audio and you're right by a microphone.
2: Totally.
0: So anytime when you do it in person, in life, like maybe you're over here, nobody hears you do it. But when your mouth is against this $3,000 piece of, this $200 piece of equipment, you know.
2: Yeah, but it's first sip. You know, you need some of those sound effects.
0: That we cancel first sip. Canceled.
2: What? No, that was it?
0: No, oh, wow. It's now first thumbs up.

0: Kiss 98.1, Spokane's best variety. It is Valentine in the morning. John Camucci standing by, some brand new music on a Monday morning.
1: We're going to start with the Jonas Brothers. They have a new one out called Listen When Sad.

0: I'm sorry, is this Creed?
1: Yeah, it's like that OG Jonas Brothers, like 2000s type feel.
2: Yeah.
0: Nickelback or something?
3: Sure. No,
0: doesn't it feel like that?
3: Absolutely.
1: They even said like the inspiration for the song was a little bit of Switchfoot, little Dashboard Confessional.
2: Okay. Okay.
1: A little Taking Back Sunday.
0: On the beginning of that, John, I think you really hear it. Listen to this. I hear Creed. Yeah. That's so funny.
1: Yeah. And they said that's their plan. They kind of wanted to go back to a 2000s type feel. And that's the theme of the song here, too. It's like kind of about remembering a summer when you were 16. And remember, at 16, you just wanted to grow up so bad. And then you start growing up and you're like, this stinks. You start thinking back to 16 all the time. And the title, it's called Listen When Sad. It comes from that gesture back in the 2000s when you burn a CD for somebody. And then you write on that CD, Listen When Sad, and then give it to your crush.
2: Oh, yeah.
1: Yeah. So they're definitely diving into nostalgia here.
0: God, when you burn a CD for somebody.
1: Mm-hmm. Right?
0: Or when you make a mixtape on a cassette for somebody.
1: Mm-hmm. Yeah.
0: Or when you hire the band to play outside their window.
1: All right, that's too far back.
0: Okay.
1: So they're going on tour this year. They said they have a few more announcements coming over the next few days. I don't know what more they could possibly announce. These men are doing everything.
2: What's left?
1: Right, yeah. But they are going on tour this year. This is their new one. It's called Listen When Sad. So our next one here is Olivia Rodrigo. This was her new one called Serena Joy.

0: So the title is Serena Joy. And if you've seen The Handmaid's Tale, that character will ring a bell. Love the show. God, I hated that character.
1: Oh, me
2: have you
1: too.
2: Watched the entire show?
0: Yeah, I'm done with the show.
2: Oh, I bailed on it. Wow.
0: Really?
2: Oh, yeah.
0: She does, I guess, I mean, not a spoiler, but she does kind of go through a character arc, and she kind of learns a lesson. But that lesson she learns, essentially, is the idea of this song. It kind of takes aim at complacency in the face of oppression.
2: Who is Serena Joy? Is it the main character, or is it somebody, who is
1: that? No, the wife.
2: The wife of the bad guy?
1: Yes.
0: Correct.
2: Oh, got it. So the wife in the very beginning.
0: Exactly. Because she's okay with everything because it doesn't affect her. Mm-hmm. Right. And then throughout the show, you start to realize it always affects you too.
2: Oh, and that whole thing affected everybody.
0: As Olivia's saying right now, if they do it to them, they'll do it to you.
2: It's very dark.
0: So Serena Joy is out this week from Olivia Rodrigo. All right, last one here is Alex Warren. So he finally dropped his second album, Wild Child. And I kind of want to skip past the entire album, go to the very last song. It's the title track called Wild Child. It's got a great story behind it. Let's play a little bit of Wild Child.

0: 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It is Valentine in the morning.
1: Time magazine released a list of the 100 most influential people in artificial intelligence. And Paris Hilton is on it. But it makes sense. Paris has been an advocate for privacy rights, and in the last few years, she's been fighting for legislation that protects victims of non-consensual digital and AI-made media, particularly in very intimate settings. And she also helped produce Searching for Mr. Deepfakes, which is a TikTok docuseries about it. And the 60th anniversary of Star Trek is less than a month away. The show premiered on September 8th in 1966. And on September 8th, at the Science Museum in London, they are attempting to set a Guinness World Record for the most people performing the Vulcan salute simultaneously. Now, there isn't an existing record for this, so how many people show up, that will be the record, and they might be trying to break it every year. I'm Jill with your entertainment headlines.

0: Spokane's best variety, Kiss 98.1. It's Valentine in the morning. Later on this hour, does anybody use Life 360 to keep track of their parents? Now, I was on it last night. I'm going to admit, I got yelled at for my kid. Normal. Checked. What's he doing downtown Fort Worth at midnight? And with an 8 o'clock class. But got up, went to his 8 o'clock class. Okay. I didn't have to wake him up. He's doing it. So he's, listen, I got to let it go. He's living his life, right? Got to let it go. But parents, would he start tracking me one day?
1: Yes, period.
0: Says Tasha, who answers her phones. Why?
1: Because you do it to us, so why can't we do it to you?
0: Do you track your mom?
1: Oh, yeah, my mom and my dad.
0: You do?
1: Yep. I like to figure out when they leave work, why they don't text me when they're home, when Life360 says that they're home. I want to know why their car is lighting up in flames, because that means you're going a little over the speed limit, so I like to know that.
0: Why do you check?
2: I love this.
0: Yeah. Why do you check so much on your parents, though?
1: Because they check so much on me, so I'm like, una reverse.
0: So it's a tit for tat back and forth.
2: I like that.
1: Yes. Yeah.
0: Wow.
1: Yes.
0: Okay, and you just want to make sure they're home safe and sound or something?
1: Yeah.
0: This is the argument we've been using in our kids for so long. The kids say don't do it, but you're now making the case. We just want to make sure you're safe.
1: Well, yeah, that's why I do it now.
0: Okay, and you're okay with them checking up on you as well?
1: Well.
2: This is a strategy, though, because this is like when the old people started saying 6-7, and then it just kind of killed it.
1: Yeah.
2: So I feel like now, you know, everyone's just trying to check their parents' locations on Life 360, ask them where they're going, why they're going
0: over
2: the speed limit.
0: So you think you guys are doing a reverse psychological thing here, that we'll give up on Life 360 as parents because you're checking on us?
2: You'll be like, dude, can you give me a break?
0: Dude, nice try. Bring it. We parents can take it. Bring it. Ask them what I'm doing, where I'm at. I don't care.
1: Just wait until Colin starts doing it.
0: Oh,
1: then
0: I'll be
1: you're
0: so
1: gonna
0: excited.
1: Be like, then you're gonna be annoyed.
0: No,
1: like
0: I
1: how
0: won't.
1: He's annoyed.
3: Val's gonna be flattered.
2: Yeah, he's
1: Val's gonna love it.
2: That's because he doesn't call a lot, though. But if he's literally texting you all the time, nonstop, there's gonna come a point.
0: Bring it. Bring it. Let's go. Mm-hmm. Let's go. I'm ready for it.
1: Okay, I challenge Colin.
0: How do your parents respond to this when you say, "Hey, I'm checking Life 360, and you're driving too fast, or you're not at home yet"?
1: They laugh at first, and then they're like, "Well, I'm the parent, so I could do that." And I was like, well, I have access to do it too. So maybe I guess Life 360 needs to change their parental controls or something, you know? But they won't ever.
0: Mm-hmm.
1: Uno reverse.
0: All right. Uno reverse. Okay. Mm-hmm. You're very proud of that Uno reverse.
1: I am.
0: All right. Texting 31043. It is a battle of the sexes. Reps in the men. His name is Xavier. Works as a security guard. Enjoys bike riding. What's up, Xavier?
4: Hello, everyone. Good morning.
0: Hey, bud.
1: Representing the ladies, her name is Sharon. She works as an occupational therapist and enjoys reading. Let's hear it for Sharon.
0: What's up, Sharon? Good morning.
5: Morning.
0: Morning. Here's how it works, Sharon. I'm going to ask you a few questions. Xavier, Jill's going to ask you the questions. Best out of three wins, still tied the end of regulation. We go to a not-so-tough tiebreaker question. Name one of the two cities known as the Twin Cities in the United States. Name one of the two. They're known as the Twin Cities.
5: Minneapolis.
0: Yeah, Minneapolis. That's right. Minneapolis or St. Paul, the Twin Cities.
1: Xavier, the Grady sisters. I'm sorry, the Grady daughters were two creepy sisters in blue dresses in what 1980 movie?
4: The Shining?
1: Yes, that's correct. Sorry about that.
0: Who's at the door? Jack's back. It's your old pal. Yeah, breaking down the door.
2: That's not what he says.
0: What's say, Daddy's home or something?
2: It says, here's Johnny.
0: Here's Johnny. Very scary home. Movie. Yeah, well, he was worse. Your dad, right?
2: Daddy's home would have been way scary.
3: It's like the impressions are always good, but the words aren't always the same.
0: No, I never get the words right. You're right, John. In the fairy tale, where is Little Red Riding Hood headed?
5: To her grandma's?
0: Yeah, off to grandma's house.
2: Grandma's home.
1: Xavier, who is Northwest's famous grandmother?
4: Northwest famous grandmother?
1: Mm-hmm. Kanye West's daughter. Kris Jenner.
4: Oh my God.
0: All right, ladies have the lead. It's 2-1 right now. If you get this right, you win. Here we go. What two drinks combine to make an Arnie Palmer?
5: Iced tea lemonade.
0: Yes.
1: Ladies nice win. Sharon, congratulations. You've won a Battle of the Sexes championship certificate. Post it on social. Use the hashtag Valentine of the Morning and share it with pride.
5: Woo, thank you.
0: All right, Xavier, as you exit the stage, this moment is entirely yours. You take it away.
4: I just want to say thank you for letting me play and congratulations on winning.
0: Thanks, man. Have a great weekend.
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1: I do. My mother had met a man one time, and then they talked for a little bit on the phone, and then she decided to go to Canada to hang out with him for a week, and so I needed to know her location in case she went missing.
0: Dear God, that's dark.
2: That's legit.
1: He was about 15 years younger than her, and so just in case, he needs to know her last known location.
0: Right. And
1: everything was fine. She came home.
0: She made it back, eh?
1: They still, yes. She said not for a couple days.
0: Did she have a great time?
1: She did. She had a great time. They still talk occasionally, but nothing really went beyond that week.
0: But wow, going to Canada with a guy she met one time. That's a little...
3: spontaneous.
1: A little extreme.
0: Right. Does she know you track her?
1: She does know I track her, but she forgets that I track her. And so sometimes she'll come home and I'll just be outside waiting to help her with the groceries. And she's like, how'd you know I was home?
2: Oh, that's sweet.
0: You know what's great though? A lot of kids out there forget. They're like, oh, I'm going to turn off Life 360 or whatever, blah, blah, blah. And they forget that we parents, we lit up that Find My iPhone just as much. We've got backup.
1: I did turn off the alert on her phone so she doesn't know when I come home, but she can still track me if she remembers to look at it.
0: Right. So you turned off alert my favorite places or something?
1: Yeah.
2: I had no idea there were so many different little features. I thought it was like Find My Friends and
0: you can make like a bubble when they leave the bubble and stuff like that. If they're not back at a certain time or something like that.
2: Okay.
0: That's what I've heard. A lot of people will say that. There's reviews online, I guess. You can probably find out. Mindy, thanks for calling in.
1: Thank you. Have a great day.
0: Do, do, do, do, do, do, do. Is that O Canada? How's that go?
3: I thought that was O Christmas Tree.
2: Yeah.
0: It was.
4: O Canada.
0: It's my favorite country to the north. Bye, Mindy.
1: Bye. Have a good day.
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2: 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More music variety and a whole lot of fun to get you moving.

0: Spokane's best variety, Kiss 98.1. It's Valentine in the morning.
1: Does Life 360 make any money? Does anybody actually pay for Life 360? Because it's a free thing.
2: Don't.
1: No, I don't pay for it.
2: Wow.
1: No, you get enough with the free version. I guess if you pay for it, you can get risky drive updates and stuff like that.
3: Oh, okay.
1: But the problem is I do risky drives, and then they'd all get my risky drive updates.
2: What's he doing?
1: Joyce, do you track your parents on Life 360?
4: No, actually, my daughters track me. They're adults, and I constantly get texts from them. You know, you're out shopping with the other daughter. Rude. Why wasn't I invited?
1: Okay, that's
4: or,
1: funny.
4: You know,
1: yeah.
4: You're at the movies. What are you seeing? Why wasn't I invited?
1: Yeah.
4: And it cracks me up every time they do it to me.
3: That's what we do in our family. Three daughters. And if we see, like, I'll check. And if my dad's at my sister's, I'll just send a photo of me on my couch with a sad face. Like, must be nice, guys. Hanging out again.
1: Oh, that's cute.
4: I'm not going to lie. I mean, I check on them at night. We call it stalking each other. And
1: you just want to see that they're tucked in. You know, whatever they did, fine. But like even last time when I checked at Colin several times, I just wanted to see he made it back to his dorm because I knew he had an 8 o'clock class today.
4: Right. And I know when my daughters are going to be out or whatever. Yeah, you're right. I want to make sure they're tucked in and safe.
1: Yeah, that's it. That's it.
4: Yeah, but I don't say anything, you know, and
1: if they ever made it where Life 360 could turn on your camera on the phone just for a quick
3: like a live feed?
1: Yeah, I wouldn't do that.
3: Yeah, right.
4: Oh no. I don't want to know that.
1: Yeah, you're probably right. Yeah. You're probably right. Appreciate

0: Kiss 98.1, Spokane's best variety. It is Valentine in the morning. Alejandra, good morning. How are you today?
1: I'm good. How are you guys?
0: We're doing great. Do you track your parents on Life 360?
1: I do, mostly because since my brothers and I have started working, we have a habit of keeping track of them, but they never answer their phones. So we always might want to make sure they're fine. Sometimes we catch them at restaurants or having breakfast and they don't tell us. And we're like, oh, that's why they're not answering.
0: Oh, so you're kind of like Jill. You're a little bit jealous of what they're doing lifestyle-wise. You're like, oh, so you're out with my other sister shopping or at the movies or something.
1: Yeah,
0: why aren't I there?
1: Like, oh, that's why they're not there.
2: Mm-hmm. That and my mind always goes to worst case scenario. So if my mom or my dad aren't answering after two calls.
0: Yeah.
2: I check their location. Like, where
0: are
2: they?
0: They've been abducted or something?
2: I just, you know, did they fall?
0: Someone's trafficking your dad?
3: Is this healthy for us, this whole Life 360 thing? Because it's seeming like not really.
0: Probably not, John.
3: Sometimes my sister, she checks it all the time on me as well. And so she'll call me, are you okay? Oh my God. But yeah, I'm getting sushi. If you check the map, right next to the sushi is an urgent care.
2: Yeah. Oh, yeah.
3: So she's like, well, I thought you got injured.
0: If you had bad sushi,
3: looking all the time.
0: Next door. You're right. I agree with you, John. Probably inherently, it's probably not great. And we lived in a society prior to this where Life 360 wasn't there. But now we live in a digital age where it is there.
3: You guys
0: know?
3: Just seem stressed, man.
2: But then we get instant relief.
0: Dude, we lived in a world before where there wasn't fire and you had to eat raw food. And then we got fire. And it works great. We all use it.
3: Oh.
0: Well, thanks, Alejandra. Thanks for calling in. You keep tracking, okay?
1: Of course. Always a big fan. Love hearing you guys every morning.
2: Thank you.
0: I appreciate that. Do you listen on a car radio, a Google speaker?
1: Yeah, the car radio.
0: You do. And have you made us the number one preset in the car?
1: I have for the last 5 years.
0: Ding, ding, ding.
4: You're a real
0: what
4: one.
0: A champ yeah. you are. Thank you, Alejandra. I'll share my location with you.
1: Have a nice day, you guys.
0: You too. Take care. Bye-bye. Victoria and Stacy, good morning.
5: Good morning.
0: So who's who? Is this Victoria I'm talking to?
5: Victoria, yeah.
0: And Stacy, is she there with you?
5: Yeah.
0: And you track your mom?
5: Yeah.
0: It's not hard when they're in the car with you. Why do you track your mom?
5: Because most of the time, like, sometimes I'm home alone, and she says she'll be here in, like, 30 to 40 minutes, and she's not here for, like, another, like, hour.
0: Wow. Okay. I wonder what she's doing. I wonder what she's doing. Stacy, can we talk to you now? Stacy?
6: Hello.
0: Hi, Stacy. Listen, how old's Victoria?
6: She's 11.
0: She's a latchkey kid. What's going on? You said be home in half an hour, and then it's an hour and a half later, and your makeup's messed up. What's happening?
6: Oh, she sends me on side requests. Oh, can I get a drink? Can you go get me hot Cheetos?
0: Okay. All right. She left that off the list. Yeah. Victoria left off the honey-do list for your mom. Yeah,
6: exactly.
0: You say you're at Starbucks or something. She wants a Starbucks, and she wants hot Cheetos, whatever, and stuff like that. Are you okay with her tracking you, though?
6: Yeah, I track her, too. It's okay.
0: Yeah, exactly right. I think Life 360 is fine. Let's all track each other.
3: Do you want to share locations with me? Because I've asked.
2: Yeah. That's so true,
3: I've asked
2: Brian.
3: And you denied me. Put that location where your mouth is.
0: You take my location out of your mouth. I would share my location with you. I don't know why you'd want it.
3: It's just to
0: I'm not going to check where you are.
3: I like to check to see if
0: what are you
3: home?
0: Checking?
3: I don't know. It's just interesting.
0: There are
3: to
0: three
3: me.
0: Locations I'm at. Victoria, keep tracking mom. Stacy, keep tracking your daughter. It's healthy for all of us to track each other. Bye, guys.
3: Put a tracker on that. I can't find that either.
0: And what happened to her? What'd she do? Have a good day, Victoria. Okay, bye. She's thrilled. She's like, Mom, why'd you make me call? I don't want to talk to this guy. Jeez.
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0: Valentine in the morning, it's Kiss 98.1. Later on this hour, you can stay completely anonymous. But do you have a friend that never pays for anything when you go out?
1: We posted this on Facebook and they didn't care about being anonymous or not. Colleen said, my adult children.
0: Yep.
1: Sam said, yeah, my wife. And Mike said, yes, I have a friend or two who don't pay. They are adults, but they act like children.
0: I was getting a kick out of it when my wife goes, hold on, I got it.
2: Oh, dear.
1: Oh, no.
2: Because it's...
1: Yeah, because...
0: It's both of ours. There's no different accounts. We share the same account.
2: Okay, I see.
0: Oh, you thought I was going to say because mine's a paycheck or something?
2: Definitely, that's what I thought you were
0: going to say. That's what I was saying, no. My wife does a lot of work. She's a stay-at-home mom.
3: She values his life, Brian. I value
0: my wife. I value my wife and my life. So I did not say that. But yeah, just cracks me up. Hold on, I got this. Like, okay, you got this. But I won't stay anonymous. There are some people in this room that never pay for anything.
2: You can stay anonymous.
0: I'm not staying anonymous.
2: I feel like you...
0: We went out to lunch the other day at a Mexican restaurant, and somebody gets up to go to the bathroom all the time. That tiny bladder has been such a device, a mechanism for them to use against the bill.
2: I will say,
0: are you staying anonymous too?
2: I did pay for lunch.
0: When?
2: In 2023.
0: In 2023.
2: And it was like a very light showing. We do like a weekly lunch.
4: I remember that.
0: And if it's like two or three,
2: three of us.
0: Yeah, it was just me, Kamushi, and Brian.
1: I wasn't there.
0: No one got drinks. He goes, I got this. If it's more than three people, Brian's ducking out, right? And then he looks and goes, all right, he got one fajita. Oh, that's a little expensive. Oh, he got one taco. Oh, this is the lunch I'm paying for. Jill has paid before. Jill has sold here before paid. And stuff like that.
1: Yes, yes.
0: I think John paid
3: one time.
0: One time. How many years have you been with us?
3: Oh, it's been a couple.
0: It's been a long time, yeah. And the tough part for John is like, we all know what he makes because we're a SAG-AFTRA. So we know, like I can tell you what everybody makes basically because it's a union contract. So you kind of know what people make. And John could afford to buy some chicken tenders.
2: Mm-hmm. Yeah, that's why I get chicken tenders, you know. It's cheap on everybody. I'm doing you guys a service.
1: Oh.
0: Hmm. Not sure if he picked up on that.
1: Yeah, no.
0: One ear and out the other. All right. So anyway, you guys stay anonymous. I mean, you know, sure, that's fine too.
1: We got the voice changer as well.
0: Yes.
5: I think that Brian's cheap.
0: Who was that? It is the battle of the sexes. Represent the man. His name is Anthony. Works as a registered nurse and enjoys going to concerts. Anthony, what's up, buddy?
6: Good morning.
0: Good morning, man.
1: Representing the ladies, her name is Leticia. She works as a social worker and enjoys watching comedies. Let's hear it for Leticia.
0: What's up, Leticia?
6: Good morning.
1: Morning.
0: God, you guys both have really important jobs, a registered nurse and a social worker. You guys are making an impact in people's lives on a daily basis.
6: Thank you.
0: Yeah, no, I hope you're proud of that. Well, here's how it works. Leticia, I'm going to ask you a few questions. Anthony and Jill's going to ask you the questions. Best out of three wins, still tied. The end of regulation. We go to a not-so-tough tiebreaker question. Let's start with the ladies. What permanent marker was named for its ability to produce crisp, fine lines?
6: Sharpie.
0: Sharpie's correct. Nice job.
1: Anthony, what famous three-letter brand sells inexpensive, disposable ballpoint pens?
0: Bic is correct. Okay. He said Bic. Okay. I don't know what you thought he said, but he said Bic.
2: There's like a pillow over his face or something.
1: Yeah.
0: Anthony?
6: Yeah.
0: Are you smothering yourself?
6: Sorry, I was swallowing water.
0: Okay. Aww. All right. Well, that's a long swallow. Okay. Current score is 1-1. Which KISS member is known as the star child? Who's that, Leticia?
6: Jill.
1: Thank you so much.
0: The band KISS, and that would be Paul Stanley is what we're looking for.
2: Good guess.
1: Oh, you're thinking child star.
6: Was she?
2: Well, are you thinking that?
1: Maybe I was.
0: I'm not sure what she was. I thought you worked at KISS. I don't know what she thought there. I don't know what happened.
1: A little bit. Anthony, what actor plays Star-Lord in Marvel's Guardians of the Galaxy movies?
6: Oh, my goodness. I should know this.
0: Take a swallow.
6: Chris Pine?
0: Say it again.
6: Chris Pine?
1: Oh, it's the other Chris. Chris Pratt.
0: Oh, shoot a loot. Score is still 1-1. You're both in this. Here we go. What artificial sweetener is used in Diet Coke, Leticia? A lot of people love Diet Coke around here. Aspartame. That doesn't sound good, does it? You know?
6: No.
0: Aspartame, yeah.
6: Nope.
1: And Anthony, what soda used the slogan, "Obey your thirst"?
6: Mountain Dew.
1: No. Sprite.
0: That was do the do. Let's go to a not-so-tough tiebreaker question. Holler at your name if you know the answer. Your name will be your buzzer. Wait until Brian Burton finishes asking the question before you buzz in.
4: What's an argument you're tired of having?
7: Leticia.
0: Leticia.
7: Pick up the dog's poop.
0: Mm. Yeah, you don't want to pick it up?
7: It's over and over an argument with my sons.
0: Gotcha. You know who should pick it up? The dog. They did it. Nobody ever says that. We're all arguing about that plastic bag. Who pooped? You pooped. You pick it up. You got a couple of paws there. What's going on, buddy?
1: Ladies win. Leticia, congratulations. You've won a Battle of the Sexes championship certificate. Post it on social. Use the hashtag Valentine in the Morning and share it with pride.
7: Thank you. Thank you so much. We listen to you guys every morning when I take him to school. He just started his freshman year. He's here, Gabriel. He enjoys listening to you guys all the time.
0: Gabriel, what's up, buddy?
8: What's up? Hello.
0: My man, how old are you?
8: I'm 14.
0: Dude, you sound like you're 22 already. You got a deep voice and everything. Look at you.
8: Thank you.
0: Yeah, all right, dude. Nice job, man.
1: Help your mom pick up the poop a little more, will you?
8: Yeah, I will.
1: Okay.
0: Yeah, what a good man you are. What a good man. All right, Anthony, as you exit the stage, this moment is entirely yours. You take it away.
6: Thank you so much, guys. It was really fun playing, chilling on some of those answers, and have a great.
0: Hey, listen, it's okay. You're hydrating, right? There's the big win. You're swallowing that water. There you go.
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0: Kiss 98.1, it's Valentine in the morning. You can stay anonymous, but do you have one friend that never ever pays when you go out?
1: This text says, my friend will always order appetizers for the table, but then wants separate checks. Another text says, my friend never brings cash to places that are cash only. We've been friends for 12 years, and she knows that she does this on purpose.
0: Or the friend that gets like two tacos, but gets the expensive shrimp tacos.
2: Come on.
0: Like every time.
2: One time.
0: Not previously frozen shrimp, but like fresh shrimp. Right.

0: like a road to me.
1: Valentine the morning, it's Kiss 98.1. All right, Anonymous, who's a cheap person in your life?
2: Hey, my cousin. It's ridiculous. He's a grown man and he's ridiculous.
1: He never pays for anything?
2: He tries so hard, Val, not to pay. Like, we go to concerts and I always drive because I'm just that person. I want to drive.
1: Yeah.
2: Never offers to throw in on the parking. You know, if somebody else tries,
1: they
2: usually pay for the parking. Yeah, he's ridiculous. I'll ask if he wants to go get a drink. He'll say no. Then we'll come back to our seats and he wants to know if he can have a drink of my drink.
1: Oh, no. Oh, God. And it's family. It's blood. So you can't really kick him out of your friend group, right?
2: Exactly. I love him, but I'm so over his shenanigans. It's not even funny.
1: Is he a first cousin?
2: Yeah, he is. Yeah, he's 47. I'm 51. We've been close our entire lives, and this is nothing new.
1: Can't even make out with him.
2: No.
3: That's where your mind went?
1: That was a joke. It was a joke that didn't land as well as I thought it would land, okay? I thought it was like one of those right turns. It was such a hard right turn that you guys all laughed at it.
3: What do you think this is, sir?
2: Yeah. Well, for what it's worth, he is hot. But yeah, the
4: end. Oh, no.
5: What are you doing?
4: You were right.
2: Yeah.
1: I have a mad set of detective skills. I was never a detective. I was a beat cop. I was on patrol. I never made it a detective, but wow, I still have the skills. Look at that.
2: Yeah, you know a thing or two.
1: I know a thing or two. A thing or two. All right, well, thank you for remaining anonymous, and thank you for calling in about your cheap cousin.
2: Thanks, guys. Have a good weekend.
1: You too. Take care. Bye-bye. Do you have cheapskate in your life?
4: No. I send out Venmo requests, though.
1: Do you really?
4: Yeah.
1: Oh my God.
4: If somebody says like,
3: it's not that easy. Some people just don't pay it.
4: See, I don't have anybody like that in my life.
1: She, like if she has to pay for something here and she wants me to contribute to it, she does not let up.
4: No. I don't.
1: She's like, we need the money. We're trying to start a family. We need the money. John, what about you?
3: Nope. I cut those people out a long time ago.
4: You just cut it off?
3: Oh yeah.
4: Whoa.
3: I don't like dealing with people who just like don't want to chip in.
1: Yeah,
3: no chance.
1: Really?
3: All my friends are so good about it.
1: Do you have your compact over there? Your mirror?
4: Oh, my.
1: Didn't know if when he wanted to use it and look at himself.
4: Oh.
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0: Kiss 98.1, it's Valentine in the morning. Text coming in here at 31043. You can be anonymous too. Is there somebody in your life, a friend, that never ever pays for anything when you go out? It's always like, oh, I don't have my wallet. Oh, I gotta go to the bathroom. I'm Brian Burton.
1: Well, we got a text that said, oh my gosh, I have a Brian in my life.
0: Yeah,
1: my
0: do you have a Brian in your life.
1: My friend conveniently goes to the bathroom every single time the check comes.
2: That's an awkward moment, and you have to stay strong because there's a moment where it gets crazy quiet and everyone's looking, and you have to be like,
0: Well, you played it well the other day because there were so many people at the table. Like, we had six people at the table for Mexican, and two of the people, like, listen, they're young, just starting their career. All right, I'm not going to make you pay.
1: No.
0: But for some of the other people who I know are making good salaries in the room, throwing in a couple of bucks, so to speak, wouldn't be a horrible thing. And the one who allegedly never throws in a couple of bucks is the one who has three kids. And then the other one has no kids. So the only one that ever throws in a couple bucks.
2: However,
0: is the blonde across
2: someone
0: from
2: buys the coffee every week.
0: That's true. That's good on you, John.
2: A new bag. That's not true. I buy coffee all the time.
3: You brought me one like yesterday for the first time in 2 months. Bro.
1: No, Brian, I feel does a lot of the coffee.
0: Is how the show breaks up.
1: I'm back on
0: the
1: John's
0: side. Allegations are flying left and right. Who's the cheapo in your life? 31043. Shaboozy, here's a bar song.

0: Kiss 98.1. It is Valentine in the morning. Back in the old days, Jill, when I first got into radio and we had records, sometimes you'd not be paying attention and it'd get down to the
1: So you were physically taking an album and putting it on the record player to play?
0: Yeah, that's like, how they work.
1: Wow.
0: That's how records work.
1: And then it, I know it went to like reel to reel.
0: Yeah, we did. That was part of it, yeah.
1: And then now it's so nice. It's all just in a computer for us.
0: Went to cartridges. They called them carts.
2: Mm.
0: Then it went to CDs. And then it went to digitized like we have in front of us now. But yeah, there was a point in my career when I used records, LPs. And
1: I played those. You started when you were 15.
0: That's right. Thank you very much.
1: So great.
0: Thank you very much. So great, right?
1: Yeah, it's so cool.
0: Now people think I'm old.
1: No. I didn't mean it by that. I didn't mean that.
0: Didn't think you did?
1: No, okay.
0: You covered me. You did well. Like, I started so young. That's what you did.
1: Yeah, yeah.
0: You're a true friend like that.
1: Thank you.
0: Thanks. None of these bozos jumped in. You too. You know?
2: Jill's got this.
3: Did you ever use a phonograph? On the...
2: With like a cup and a string?
1: Wow.
0: First off, you're both dummies, okay? My first radio show was Hieroglyphics on the Cave Wall. It's a visual medium back then.
2: A true pioneer.
0: I do love, though, how like records have come back and stuff.
1: Mm-hmm. Yes, yeah. Yes.
0: It is so cool to hear that sound that I always want to do an experiment because we're digital here, as is every radio station in the entire world right now, right? That's just how it is because we all have everything digitized. But wouldn't it be neat to play you a song digitally and then play the same song on a record player and see if you can hear a difference?
1: Mm-hmm.
0: Could you hear a difference over the radio? I wonder about that. I'm trying to get John Pete to allow us to do that.
2: There's got
0: to
2: be some kind of hookup we can do, like out of a record player, like a digital record player maybe, and it goes into our radio board somehow.
0: Mm-hmm. Yeah, but then it's a digital record player. I want to keep it analog if you're going to test the system. Once you digitize it, then it's digital again.
2: Interesting.
0: So you take an analog, plug it in, the record player, and then you take a digital, which is our computer system, and just see which one sounds better. Not that we're going to be going to that. It's just a curiosity feature,
2: yeah,
0: right?
2: Yeah.
0: Brian, can you set that up?
3: I'll see.
0: Next 10, 15 minutes?
3: Yeah, I don't know.
0: Yeah.
3: I don't know about this segment.
0: You kind of, you don't like this segment?
3: Well,
0: I think it's fantastic.
3: Just thinking, listen to the same song twice and it's like.
0: You know what, Brian? You're just a lazy nimwit. You are. I don't mean that in a bad way. Just mean that in a rather matter-of-fact way. You lazy nimwit.
3: Nimwit?
0: Nimwit.
3: Okay.
0: Do you know what a nimwit is?
3: I'm so dumb, I don't know what a nimwit is.
0: How do you not know what a nimwit is?
3: I mean, I assume, no, it's a dum-dum. I just don't hear it.
0: You're getting the connotation of it, but you don't know the denotation?
3: Correct.
0: All right, well, I'd be happy to tell you.
3: Okay.
0: Brian, you're foolish. You're silly. It's an informal word to describe somebody like you.
3: Okay.
0: Yeah, you nimwit.
3: I'll take it.
0: Also commonly confused with a dimwit.
3: Dimwit seems worse.
0: And nimwit, yes, dimwit is much worse. And nimwit is more fun, you know? But some people also say nimrod.
3: Hmm. Now that I think you can't say.
0: No, dimrod you can't say.
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0: 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It is Valentine in the morning. I got to wrap things up around here. 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
0: 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Be the change in the world that you want to see. And we'll catch you guys tomorrow morning on Valentine in the morning. 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

the best variety of the 80s to now, KISS 98.1. And here we go, a little after 9 a.m. Good morning. I hope you're having a great start to your new week. I'm Heather, Heather Radio on Instagram, Heather_Radio on TikTok is where you can find me.

0: Kiss 98.1. Heather here. And could the pumpkin spice craze be fading? If you go by Google searches, it's a resounding yes. What are people eating? If not pumpkin spice, what are they doing? It looks like matcha latte is huge right now, but it's banana coffee syrup that's dominating search results for the very first time. Number one on Pinterest too, followed by blueberry, marshmallow lattes, even carrot cake lattes. What are your thoughts about this?
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98.1. And when Adele announced her break from music, it was about 2 years ago. She said she might be gone a decade or more. She wanted a break. She wanted to pursue other things. And we found out that was acting. She's going to be starring in a movie. But she might not be gone that long. She was spotted headed into a recording studio. So fingers crossed.

Spokane's Kiss 98.1. And reports are coming in Taylor Swift to Travis Kelce figuring out their new normal as newlyweds because they're juggling two very different work schedules. But if anyone can figure it out, I think it's these two. I had a

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Kiss 98.1, the best variety of the 80s, 90s, and today. I'm Heather. We do have a few celebrity birthdays happening today. Richard Gere turning 77 years old. Chris Tucker, 55. And Debbie Gibson, oh, we love her, 55 years old. And if it's your birthday as well, happy birthday.

home of Valentine in the Morning, 5 to 9 a.m., Kiss 98.1. I'm Heather. Looks like there's a new trend when it comes to kitchen decor. We're going to talk about this coming up next.

98.1, the 80s to now, a little after 11 a.m. Good morning, Heather here with you. So on this one, Madonna's vocals were pitched up. It was a fairly common practice with dance tracks in the early 80s, but it did make her sound a lot younger. She was actually 24 at the time.

0: home of Valentine in the Morning, 5 to 9 a.m., Kiss 98.1. Heather here. Okay, so ladies, you may not know that it has a name. It's called the Girl Grip. It's going viral on social media this week because, you know, we can just pick up a bunch of stuff in one hand and we can carry everything, right? Our phone, keys, iced coffee, lip gloss, sunglasses, headphones, etc. And the funny thing is that guys can't do this. So women are going viral for having their husbands, their boyfriend try the Girl Grip. It is the funniest thing I've ever seen. You got to check it out.
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0: Cause I gotta have faith. Ooh, I gotta have faith. 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
1: 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And I've got a little parenting tip for you. Instead of buying it in the giant bag, because your kids will go through and pick out all the M&Ms.

Spokane's Kiss 98.1, the best variety of the 80s, 90s, and today. And it may not be the fastest car, but minivans are making a huge comeback for 2026. People want that big, full-size SUV feel without the price tag. It makes sense to me. I think they're great.

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1: Hi, I'm Heather. So here's a lunch idea for you. Get your lunch. Go eat it outside. Today is National Eat Outside Day. Sounds good to me. I was reading this study. 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Clear your head.

0: Spokane's Kiss 98.1. I'm Heather, and what's new in entertainment news? Looks like How to Lose a Guy in 10 Days is getting a sequel. I loved that movie. Now, they're keeping all the details very quiet. Everything's under wraps. We do know that Kate Hudson, Matthew McConaughey are coming back because I can't imagine anyone else being in those roles. But I'm counting down the months, hopefully not years, until this gets released. I can't wait to hear more.
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Kiss 98.1, the best variety of the 80s, 90s, and today. And I can't believe this is the last day of August. Where did the month go? If there's anything you wanted to get done before September, you got hours, so get on it.

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And if it is podcasts you're in search of, well, good news, we have thousands to choose from on our free iHeartRadio app. I mean, truly something for everyone, no matter what your interests are. So you got to check it out. Okay, again, it's free. It's iHeartRadio. Let me know what you find.

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best variety. Kiss 98.1. I'm Heather, saying hi to everyone in Spokane and all over the Inland Northwest. And we're getting on your requests. In fact, here's another one right now. Kiss 98.1.

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2: 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It's AJ. We've got a great throwback from Selena coming up next. Here's Hearts.

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1: And to AJ right here. So if you fly, it's usually pretty common courtesy to wear headphones. That's the number one pet peeve. There's a new poll out. While travelers universally agree that the middle seat passengers also deserve both armrests, that's still up for debate. So stealing the armrest is number two on the list. But wear your headphones and don't make a FaceTime call, please.
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Kiss. The best variety of the 80s to now, Kiss 98.1. And a shout out to Tracy, who is on the job this afternoon and has requested a great 80s throwback from Aha. We'll play Take On Me after Lady Gaga and Bradley Cooper sing Shallow. Tell me.

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1: 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That's a New Kids on the Block fan. My wife has traveled to Vegas 3 years in a row to see the boys sing this one.

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Kiss 98.1, the best variety of the 80s, 90s, and today. And talk of renaming Nashville Airport Dolly Parton Airport. And there is an online petition bouncing around. 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
1: 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You want to be there this year? 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

the best variety of the 80s to now, KISS 98.1. And fans of the Marvel Universe, you've got Avengers Endgame, The Encore, coming back to theaters September 25th. Meanwhile, Avengers Doomsday will be hitting theaters December 18th. There's actually a new podcast called Countdown to Avengers, the Doomsday official podcast. Look for it on our